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0: With no disrespect to all the shows that happened between now and August 22nd, this is the next show I'm truly excited to see. Muse on the 22nd of August. I am even willing to go to Cascades Amphitheater. I don't like that place. I mean, the actual amphitheater itself is amazing. The sound is great. It's the parking lot is my issue. Getting in it, getting out of it is a nightmare. However, it is a Saturday for this show. So you can go up there, get there early, and just tailgate and have some fun because beers are like $37. So you might as well do it anyway. But I will see you there. I cannot. Muse is seriously one of the top five greatest shows I've ever seen in my life. I mean, you wouldn't disagree too much, would you?
1: No, I wouldn't disagree. No.
0: So, NRQ.com, Coors Light Concert Calendar, don't miss out on great shows, because there are still a lot coming our way. Weezer's another one I forgot was coming on, and I didn't know the Shins were going to open up for them.
2: Oh, that's crazy.
0: That is going to be a great show. September 11th. Bummer day, great show.

0: the longest time, I thought it was very well known in the world what that song is about. And I've asked some people recently, just, you know, offhand, because I assume they knew as I did, and they didn't. Do you guys know what that song is about?
1: I don't.
2: Longview
0: from Green Day. Yeah, that's what that was here in 103.7 KNRQ.
2: I mean, it's about, like, your...
0: self-pleasure.
2: Yes.
0: Self-pleasure.
2: Alone time, yeah. It's like, yeah.
0: The entire song...
2: I was like, I'm pretty sure that's what...
0: it's about getting after yourself. And, like, you know, the things, the old wives' tales about how your palms will start to grow hair if you, like, either that's...
1: Wait, what? That's a wise tale?
0: It's also another one that you'll go blind if you do it too much. Both those references are in the song. And why don't you just go to get a job? No, I'd rather just have fun in my room.
2: Yeah.
1: Oh, well, yeah, that's pretty obvious.
0: So, it's, I really thought that was a more well-known thing. Apparently,
2: the way
0: I was alive when the album came out might have been a factor of it, but still. Anyway, that is Green Day here on KNRQ. Hello, happy Friday, but it's now past 5 o'clock on a Friday, which means we have officially reached the weekend. Welcome to it, and welcome to the Icky Life. I am your host, Icky, broadcasting from Eugene, Oregon. Happy to be here, grateful to have you here with me on another fermented Friday here on the show, celebrating Cutter leaving us.
1: Yeah, this whole day hasn't felt like much of a celebration.
0: Really?
1: But, I mean, it has. It has. I'm just kind of sad to leave everybody. But
0: well, I mean, I've brought this up a few times, but we had a very awkward moment in the office earlier where everyone like had their moment to say stuff about Cutter. Felt more like a funeral than it did anything.
1: Well, and it started silently. No one announced it. So slowly, people who don't work in our, like, cubicle area started piling and standing and staring in the middle, silently not talking, and I was like, I think I know what's happening, but if I don't, I have no clue where this is going.
0: It did kind of feel like the fellowship was coming together for a second, and none of us really knew what to do. Anyway.
2: And my axe!
0: So, it is our sayonara to Cutter day today. He is moving on to bigger and better things than dealing with the a-holes that work here at Cumulus Media, mainly me. By the way, I do want you to keep that monkey.
1: Oh, what?
0: Yes, that's
1: Are
0: yours.
1: You serious?
0: That's yours to keep. It's been hanging in the studio here for a few years. That is a gift I got years and years ago.
1: Oh, man.
0: From my dad, who doesn't know that I'm terrified of monkeys. I want you to have it.
1: Oh, thank you, dude.
0: Won't be the same without you around, so that shouldn't... Wow. I mean, we should change things up a little bit.
1: I'm going to cherish it. Thank you so much.
0: That's for you. I really went all out for that gift. Something off the wall. All right. So... we do still have one more national text code to get you qualified for that trip to go see My Chemical Romance. That's coming up here in just a few minutes. For now, let's get back into some tunes and keep this weekend going with some Red Hot Chili Peppers around the world here at 103.7 KNRQ.

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1: It's Dave and Mahoney. Dave and
2: Mahoney. What is it? The Blue Lagoon? This would be the Poo Lagoon?
3: Yeah.
2: It's just not.
4: What's the Blue Lagoon of Michigan?
2: Isn't there like a monster from the Blue Lagoon?
3: Yeah, there was.
4: In Michigan?
2: Well, I mean, they've got lagoons in Michigan.
4: Lots they
3: of lagoons.
4: Do?
3: Oh, yeah, lots of lagoons.
4: Yes.
3: Big lagoon area.
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2: Lakes and lagoons, basically the same thing. It's the home of 10,000 lagoons.
4: Yeah.
3: No, that's Minnesota.
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0: They've got a show coming up here real soon. I should have looked this date up before the song ended. That would have been a smart, professional way to do this whole broadcasting thing. The 9th of August. And it's in a cool venue, the Pioneer Courthouse Square, right in the middle of downtown. Oh, sorry. That was a burping break. I wasn't sure what was going on there. So anyway. So August 9th, it's a Sunday up in Pioneer Courthouse Square to go see Modest Mouse during the day. Now, there's some trouble with the band recently?
1: Their guitarist has exited the tour.
0: Okay, he's up to some shady stuff.
1: Due to some alleged accusations.
0: Some Jared Leto type of accusations.
1: Yes. Inappropriate conduct is the terminology that's being used.
0: So might have a new guitarist when they're up there here in a week or so, but you can still go to NRQ.com. Coors Light Concert Calendar has the links for all those shows. But speaking of shows, it's time to get you qualified for the very last chance to get in for this chance to go see the My Chemical Romance at the Hollywood Bowl on Halloween night to close out the Black Parade tour. So this is going to include round-trip airfare for you and a friend, hotel stays, $200 cash in your pocket, and a limited edition vinyl from the band. So here is your final national text code. Send the word TEEN, T-E-E-N, TEEN. That's a weird tie-in for our conversation we were just having about Modest Mouse guitarist. TEEN! That wasn't on purpose, I swear. To number 95819. Should have just been Jared Leto. Anyway, team to 95819. That will get you qualified before we shut this thing down and get ourselves a winner. I'm moving on before I say more horrible things. This is Paramore here on KNRQ.

0: just want to follow up on the awkwardness that just happened with the national text code. Because we're trying to send you to go see My Chemical Romance down at the Hollywood Bowl, which is an amazing venue. It's an amazing band on Halloween night, which is pretty much the ideal night to be able to see My Chemical Romance. But the national text code was teen. And we had just finished a conversation about the Modest Mouse guitarist doing some inappropriate things with, well, with our teens.
1: Yeah.
0: So it was just poor timing. And then as soon as we got off the air, they're like, why would they dare pick the word teen to be their national text code? I was like, teenagers. It's the song Teenagers.
2: It instantly made sense, but with the follow-up, my brain goes, why? What do they know we don't?
0: Yeah. That was some crazy foreshadowing on our digital team. No, it's for this song right here. The

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Now you do what they told ya. Now you do what they told ya. Now you do what they told ya.

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0: That was Edge Hill. Double take here in 103.7 KNRQ. I play this song every single day leaving this show, but today it has a little bit more power to it because we're saying goodbye to our friend Cutter. Oof. When did you start here?
1: September 2023. Yeah.
0: 3 long, unfortunate years for you. I'm sorry. But, yeah, Cutter's moving on to bigger and better things, and he's going to be missed around here in a pretty extreme way. So I hope you enjoyed your final day here doing Fermented Friday with us on the show.
1: Absolutely.
0: Your presence here was just such a joy. So you will be missed very much.
1: Thank you, man. Yeah. This show's been amazing. Eugene's lucky to have you. So thank you so much. You've made a brilliant show here.
0: Well, I wasn't giving compliments to take them back.
1: As
0: we've learned today, neither one of us are great at taking compliments.
1: No.
0: But, again, I love you, and I hope you just wish you the best of luck on the next chapter here. But it's time for us to sign off for the day. Are you guys doing anything fun this weekend? I'm probably packing.
1: I'm packing, yeah. I have no fun.
0: Packing can be fun, but it usually is not.
1: Not our packing.
0: No.
2: You got to make a drinking game out of it.
0: That doesn't become packing. That becomes problems.
2: Becomes still fun.
0: That becomes breaking stuff because you had to jam it all in a box on Sunday on your way out.
2: Do we really have to take this?
0: Where did this go? Did we take it with us? Did we throw it away?
2: I thought we gave this away years ago.
0: So the best of luck with your packing as well. Steven, you doing anything fun?
3: I'm going to help Cutter pack.
0: Oh, the Cutter! Best of luck to you again.
2: Thank you. And I'm bringing Fermented Friday with me.
0: I think I'm going to actually continue my Fermented Friday at the M's game tonight.
2: Nice.
0: It's still a nice night out. I want to go watch some baseball.
2: Nice. Heck yeah!
0: So anyone who join me for that, please do. But for now, let's get out of here. Again, Cutter, we'll miss you. Have a wonderful time in Seattle. Come down and visit sometimes.
1: Oh, of course.
0: All right.
1: Yeah.
0: All right. Happy.
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1: 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Could be crazy. 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
2: Hi, Dave and Mahoney. This is Sherry. Down here in the South, we call armadillos possums on the half shell. So if we're going to eat fine, it's going to be possums on the half shell.
3: Carter, you're from the South. Have you heard armadillos called possums on a half shell before?
4: You know what's so funny is I was just thinking, I lived in the South, but I don't think I was raised Southern. And yeah. I think that there's a difference because that lady, she's Southern.
5: Oh, yeah, there's a possum on a half shell. It's good eating.
6: A better life with Dr. Sanjay Gupta.
7: They say consistency is key, but sometimes you just got to switch it up. A new study out of Harvard School of Public Health found that varying your exercise routine could add years to your life. What exercise someone did didn't matter much. What did matter was that all the exercises together worked all the muscle groups in their body. Now, an added benefit to changing things up is it can help you push through the plateau effect. That's when your body gets so efficient at doing something that you actually stop getting better at it. And we know from previous research that specializing in any one sport at a young age can make someone actually more prone to injury. And as experts we talk to point out, even elite athletes switch up things with their workouts, making sure to target strength, cardio, flexibility, balance, and doing that every single week. I'm Dr. Sanjay Gupta, helping you live a better life.
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0: Dave and Mahoney.
1: Dave and Mahoney.
2: What is it? The Blue Lagoon. This would be the Poo Lagoon.
3: Yeah.
2: It's just not.
4: What's the Blue Lagoon of Michigan?
2: Isn't there like a monster from the Blue Lagoon?
1: Yeah, there was.
4: In Michigan?
2: Well, I mean, they've got lagoons in Michigan.
4: Lots they
1: of lagoons.
4: Do?
1: Oh, yeah, lots of lagoons.
4: Yes.
1: Big lagoon area.
4: Yeah. Michigan, lakes, well known for lagoons.
2: Lakes and lagoons, basically the same thing. It's the home of 10,000 lagoons.
4: Yeah.
1: No, that's Minnesota.
5: A better life with Dr. Sanjay Gupta.
6: They say consistency is key, but sometimes you just got to switch it up. A new study out of Harvard School of Public Health found that varying your exercise routine could add years to your life. What exercise someone did didn't matter much. What did matter was that all the exercises together worked all the muscle groups in their body. Now, an added benefit to changing things up is it can help you push through the plateau effect. That's when your body gets so efficient at doing something that you actually stop getting better at it. And we know from previous research that specializing in any one sport at a young age can make someone actually more prone to injury. And as experts we talk to point out, even elite athletes switch up things with their workouts, making sure to target strength, cardio, flexibility, balance, and doing that every single week. I'm Dr. Sanjay Gupta, helping you live a better life.
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2: Hi, Dave and Mahoney. This is Sherry. Down here in the South, we call armadillos possums on the half shell. So if we're going to eat fine, it's going to be possum on the half shell.
3: Audrey, you're from the South. Have you heard armadillos called possums on a half shell before?
4: You know what's so funny is I was just thinking, I lived in the South, but I don't think I was raised Southern. And yeah. I think that there's a difference because mm-hmm. that lady, she's Southern.
5: Oh, yeah, there's a possum on a half shell. It's good eating.
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7: If I were to ask you what makes for a good night's sleep, you'd probably say a dark, quiet room, not too many things on your mind. But every night when you go to get some Z's, how often do you really think about the temperature in your bedroom? Temperature may be one of the most underappreciated factors in sleep. That's according to the Senior Vice President of Research and Scientific Affairs at the National Sleep Foundation. 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Most experts will recommend a room temperature of 60 to 67 degrees Fahrenheit. You might also experiment with your sheets and what you actually wear to bed. Play around a bit and see what improves your sleep. You might be delightfully surprised. 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
2: Audrey, you Googled this yesterday, pulled up a picture of the armadillos. 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
2: If I were to ask you what makes for a good night's sleep, you'd probably say a dark, quiet room, not too many things on your mind. But every night when you go to get some Z's, how often do you really think about the temperature in your bedroom? Temperature may be one of the most underappreciated factors in sleep. That's according to the Senior Vice President of Research and Scientific Affairs at the National Sleep Foundation. We often hear about lights and screens and stress, but even modest changes in temperature and airflow can influence both how quickly you fall asleep and how deeply you stay asleep. Most experts will recommend a room temperature of 60 to 67 degrees Fahrenheit. You might also experiment with your sheets and what you actually wear to bed. Play around a bit and see what improves your sleep. You might be delightfully surprised. I'm Dr. Sanjay Gupta, helping you live a better life.
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3: If I were to ask you what makes for a good night's sleep, you'd probably say a dark, quiet room, not too many things on your mind. But every night when you go to get some Z's, how often do you really think about the temperature in your bedroom? Temperature may be one of the most underappreciated factors in sleep. That's according to the Senior Vice President of Research and Scientific Affairs at the National Sleep Foundation. We often hear about lights and screens and stress, but even modest changes in temperature and airflow can influence both how quickly you fall asleep and how deeply you stay asleep. Most experts will recommend a room temperature of 60 to 67 degrees Fahrenheit. You might also experiment with your sheets and what you actually wear to bed. Play around a bit and see what improves your sleep. You might be delightfully surprised. I'm Dr. Sanjay Gupta, helping you live a better life.
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1: Hey, this is Matt Schultz from Cage the Elephant. This is our new song, Beaches in Tennessee. It's your music plus.
0: Cage the Elephant's Matt Schultz on the band being together for 20 years.
1: Yeah, it's crazy. 20 years. Time flies for sure, honestly. I think that we've always just tried, as far as like the way the band's evolved, we always just tried to find things about music to be excited about, things that feel new to us, stay in touch with our passion for creating music. And so I think we just used that as a guiding light and basically had no rules other than that. If there was a way that we evolved, I think it's just really going where the music takes.

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1: 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I think that with this record, we definitely wanted it to feel more like the band is live. 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